0: please don't leave a message after the beep.
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0: Try again.
1: Okay, practice as I can. Thanks.

My friend's a vegan, beast chicken on the weekends. She says she doesn't have trouble stopping, she just finds it hard to not start again. To stay safe, you must stay at home.

0: 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Atacama Blues com André Gonçalves.
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0: 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Good.
1: 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Thanks. 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

That's it. The world is so fucked up. Systematic oppression, income inequality, the other stuff. And there's only one thing that I can do about it.

0: Taoist monks had good intention playing doctor with what God's got. We saw divine intervention rattle through the bones of everybody that was ever shot.
1: I wanna be a wolf so I can understand, but I don't want